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We are now entering in the air. This is Five Energy. Energy Summer Dance.